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All the swarms of bloated blowflies the majestic turd sustains. Droves of decorated duchesses, like newly painted slums. Kneeling flunkies, praying monkeys, loyal holes for royal crumbs.

Majesty is reigning still today. With a glass cage around her and an absence in her eyes, and no regiments around her, they can't take her by surprise. She's as poised as a picture, she's a sight for all to see. With a glass cage around her on her silver jubilee, with a glass cage around her, she feels free.

Balmoral, Ascot, Sandringham, the ship launching routine, palace banquets, garden parties, ever smiling and serene. Unique symbol, model woman, never seen, always seen. So we watched her as she played at being queen. With a glass cage around her and an absence in her eyes, and though regiments around her, they can't take her by surprise. She's as poised as a picture, she's a sight for all to see, with a glass cage around her on her silver jubilee. With a glass cage around her, she feels free. She seems so commonplace, a woman in her fuddy-duddy hats, but she doesn't stand in bus queues or live in high-rise flats. She doesn't

plane, a costly royal yacht, and lucrative investments in only God knows what. Oh, the magic of the monarchy, the mystery sublime, growing gracefully and effortlessly.

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She enfolds in mystic unity, her subject everywhere. And we know we're safe from harm while Nanny's there. With a glass cage around her